0: counter-proposal set a window for mild catastrophe?
1: Counter sure counter, no! What could go wrong?
0: What could go wrong? Keep the bros. Well, touch no wires is just a simple task. What could go wrong?
1: Don't

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0: What could go wrong? Keep the peace. We'll touch no eyes.

0: Counter proposal, set a window for mild catastrophe.
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0: 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Keep the peace. We'll touch no eyes.